0: 105.
1: Have you seen those $19 or $29 AC tune-up ads? Honestly, what are they really doing for that price? The gas alone to get there costs more than that. Don't get fooled. Lalani here, my partner.

0: Hanging out with Melissa Moore in the morning on Cool 105.
1: Producer Dixon told me his dad's nickname. I don't know if we want to say it on the air. You can. I mean, it's up to you.
2: I don't remember what I even said to get the ducky.
1: Well, you told me what his nickname was, which is what? Good Lord. Are you seriously looking at me like this?
2: Yeah, I'm genuinely drawing a blank.
1: Isn't it like Tuffy or...
2: Oh, yes. My dad's name is Randy, but we call him Tuffy.
1: I was like...

105, Denver's greatest hits. Hey, it's Melissa Moore. Happy you are here on this Wednesday. Cue to call VIP tickets for Cool Concert 2026 coming up before 9:30.

0: KXKL HD1 Denver Boulder is Cool 105. It's time to get out of the office, get some fresh air, and get your requests ready. This is Lalani's Lunch Hour. Cool 105,
1: Denver. Michael Collins in for Lalani. 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Got the time machine this hour as well. Your chance to win Sublime tickets. Now Nelly Furtado. Here's Say It Right. I'm cool.

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